0: Los 40. 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
1: Bruno Mars. 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You deserve it, baby. You deserve it all. Music inspires love.

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1: Bad things, it's a lot of bad things that they wish and they wish and they wish and they wish and they wish on me. Bad things, it's a lot of bad things that they wish and they wish and they wish and they wish and they wish on me. Yeah. Hey, hey. She say, do you love me? I tell her only partly. I only